0: Richard Harvey's Concerto Antico for Guitar and Orchestra. We heard guitarist John Williams there, not to be confused with the composer of film scores, just two independently brilliant musicians who happen to have the same name. He was joined by Paul Daniel and the London Symphony Orchestra.
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and Cambridge. So if you happen to have a big car, you can go driving around. Maybe you'll find the lamp or ottoman or side table of your dreams just waiting for you to pick it up. Here's Schumann's Introduction and Allegro. Jan Liszewski is the soloist, and Antonio Pappano leads the orchestra of the National Academy of St. Cecilia.

0: Jan Leschetsky at the keyboard. That was the introduction and allegro by Robert Schumann. Antonio Pappano led the orchestra of the National Academy of St. Cecilia.
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0: Good evening, I'm Olivia Waring, in for Kathy Fuller tonight. It is Tuesday, September 1st. I've got the Harp String Quartet by Beethoven for you now, and I'm sorry to report there are no actual harps in this piece. It takes its name from the plucked strings in the first movement. Here's the Parker Quartet.

0: Yuli Turovsky with I Musici of Montreal. That was the 17th Concerto Grosso by Handel.
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1: We've got a cloudy, rainy forecast in the coming days, and so this next piece is rather fitting. This is Clouds by Charles Griffiths. We'll hear Joanne Folletta with the Buffalo Philharmonic Orchestra.

Yolanda Contanassis playing the 208th Sonata by Domenico Scarlatti on the harp here on WCRB. We'll start winding down this 11 o'clock hour with the introduction and moonlight music from Capriccio by Richard Strauss. Andre Previn leads the Vienna Philharmonic Orchestra.

The introduction and moonlight music from Capriccio by Richard Strauss. That was Andre Previn with the Vienna Philharmonic Orchestra. Thanks for spending time here with me on WCRB. I'm Olivia Waring, in for Kathy Fuller. Hope you have a wonderful night ahead and stay with us. We've got more

That was Schumann's Fantasy for Piano Trio with the Beaux-Arts Trio playing. Mozart now, a 15-year-old completing his 14th symphony. Charles Mackeras leads the Prague Chamber Orchestra.

Marianne Mueller, joined by Ensemble Spiral from Array's Follies of Spain. I'm Katie Ladrigan. You're listening to Late Nights on WCRP. And Holst ahead. When he was a young man just out of high school, he got hired to be a choir master in a small town in the British countryside, and then added a second job as choir master in a town about a mile away. How did he get between them? He walked through the beautiful, beautiful countryside. It later inspired this piece. Joan Folletta and the Ulster Orchestra play Holst's symphony, The Cotswolds.

0: That was Holst's Cotswolds Symphony, named for a stunning region of the British countryside. Joanne Folletta led the Ulster Orchestra.
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0: Simon Standage leading the Academy for Ancient Music, Johann Christian Bach's 13th Sinfonia Concertante. We'll hear from Johann Christian's famous dad, Johann Sebastian, in about 10 minutes. First, it's Vaughan Williams, starting right after this.
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0: I'm Katie Ladrigan. We're headed into the 3 o'clock hour now with Vaughan Williams' Serenade to Music. Vernon Handley leads the London Philharmonic.

I'm Katie Ladrigan. This is WCRB. And what is it about going on vacation? It can provide so much inspiration. Mendelssohn certainly thought so. Going to the British Isles, he came back with his third symphony, the Scottish. Claudio Abbado leads the London Symphony Orchestra.

0: Robert Schumann's Papillons with American pianist John Nakamatsu. I was watching an interview with him yesterday on YouTube, and he tells this remarkable story about his piano teacher when he was a young child, who he still remembers and basically credits for his entire career. 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

Mozart's Minuet and Trio in C. It's Concertus Musicus of Vienna, led by Nicholas Harnoncourt. Now conductor Andrew Manzi leading Sweden's Helsingborg Symphony Orchestra in Johann Helmich Roman's Music for a Royal Wedding.

As we close in on 6 o'clock, time now for a bit of a break. It's the morning exhale. This is your daily opportunity to just clear your head, center yourself up for the day in front of you. Let's enjoy David Hill leading the Bournemouth Symphony Orchestra in Gerald Finzi's Prelude for String Orchestra.

Johann Hermannschein's second musical banquet, that is Hesperian 20 and conductor Jordi Savall. And this is violinist Jinju Cho, together with conductor Matthew Herzog and Appassionato, in Sasson's Introduction and Rondo Capriccioso.

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1: 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Just tell that smart speaker to open WCRB. .737. Here's Eric Kunzel and the Cincinnati Pops Orchestra, now in Elmer Bernstein's theme from The Magnificent Seven.

Horn player Norbert Hauptmann, along with the Philharmonia Quartet Berlin and Mozart's Horn Quintet. Couple before 8 o'clock, forecast for

Elgar's first Pomp and Circumstance March, Yehudi Menuhin and the Royal Philharmonic Orchestra, WCRB. 805, here's the Paul Goodwin Ensemble in a chamber concerto by Vivaldi,

Chamber Concerto by Vivaldi, performed by the Paul Goodwin Ensemble, WCRB. I can't say enough about the music that you'll hear this Labor Day weekend at Classical Radio Boston. It's our Classical American Top 40 weekend. Saturday night at 8 p.m., we've got an encore broadcast with Domingo Hindoyan returning to Symphony Hall to lead the Boston Symphony Orchestra in Aaron Copland's Third Symphony, many considered

The Rondo from Weber's Grand Duo Concertante, performed by clarinetist John Manassi and pianist John Nakamatsu. 8:22 for Wednesday morning, and now Nicholas Harnoncourt and the Concertgebouw Orchestra in Schubert's second overture in the Italian style.

Franz Schubert's Second Overture in the Italian Style, conductor Nicholas Harnoncourt and the Concertgebouw Orchestra. I think we may be getting a better day than advertised today, and that's okay. Some sun peeking through in some spots, 72 this afternoon. Have a nasty day tomorrow, but real improvement for Friday and the long holiday weekend looks just great. It's 8:30. Here's trumpeter Maurice André with the Württemberg Chamber Orchestra and conductor Jörg Fairbairn in Handel's Suite for Trumpet and Strings.

0: Handel's Suite for Trumpet and Strings. Trumpeter Maurice André with the Württemberg Chamber Orchestra along with conductor Jörg Färber, WCRB. It's 8:38. We will enjoy pianist Yuja Wong in just a few minutes in Rachmaninoff's Second Piano Concerto. That is coming up for us at 9 a.m.
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0: Rachmaninoff's Second Piano Concerto. That's Claudio Abbado and the Mahler Chamber Orchestra with Yuja Wang. She plays with this just relentless energy, and she's applying that energy to Prokofiev's Second Concerto with the Boston Symphony this Saturday night at 8. I hope you'll catch it.
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0: Mozart's first Cassation, that's Jean-Francois Paillard and his chamber orchestra.
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0: cellist Yo-Yo Ma with the Amsterdam Baroque Orchestra and Toon Koopman. That's Bach Reini's Fifth Cello Concerto.
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Satie's third and first gymnopédie, that's Leonard Slatkin and the St. Louis Symphony Orchestra. You're tuned in to WCRB. I'm Eden May Stevenson. It is mostly cloudy in Boston and 70 degrees right now. 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
1: 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Here's Christopher Parkening with Fernando Sor's Variations on a Theme of Mozart.

of following the structure of a novel, it has a musical form. It plays on the theme of one man's life through his various romantic attachments and loves. It's very similar to its namesake, Enigma Variations, which Elgar wrote as different portraits of his friends. I can't wait to read and then watch this. But in the meantime, on WCRB, here's Elgar's Enigma Variations, Michael Stern and the Kansas City Symphony.

0: Johnson, historian Doris Kearns Goodwin, and former U.S. Ambassador to China Nicholas Burns. 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

It's the Bach Oboe and Violin Concerto, Julia Fischer and Andrei Rubtsov with the Academy of St. Martin in the Fields. It's a mostly cloudy day here in Boston, 72 degrees right now, and doesn't look like it's getting any warmer. We are expecting a little rain tonight going in it into tomorrow. I'm Eden Mae Stevenson, and you're listening to WCRB. Here's Klaus-Peter Flohr and the Bamberg Symphony with Mendelssohn's A Midsummer Night's Dream Overture.

0: Mendelssohn's Overture to a Midsummer Night's Dream, Klaus Peter Flohr and the Bamberg Symphony.
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Manuel Ponce's Scherzino Mexicano. That's John Williams on Classical Radio Boston. I'm Eden Mae Stevenson, and it has been such a pleasure. Thanks for letting me hang out today. Catch today's pick for our Summer of American Music just before 5.

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1: Good Wednesday afternoon. I'm Greg Farisi. Thanks for tuning in. Later today, I've got Beethoven's Gassenauer Piano Trio for you and a Mozart Horn Concerto featuring Sarah Willis. Handel's fourth trio sonata here with the Academy of St. Martin in the Field Chamber Ensemble.

The Academy of St. Martin in the Fields Chamber Ensemble, that's Handel's fourth trio sonata. I've got a Mozart flute concerto for you in half an hour. Right now, Sasson's Rhapsodie d'Auvergne. This is pianist Stephen Huff, joined by the City of Birmingham Symphony Orchestra and conductor Zachary Oramo.

free outdoor screening of the movie Rudy. It is free. Like I said, they're offering free popcorn too, and you can check with the Anchor Boston for details. Mozart's Second Flute Concerto here. Soloist René Crimsier joins the English Chamber Orchestra and conductor Spyros Argyris.

0: Mozart's second flute concerto, that's René Crimsier and the English Chamber Orchestra led by Spyros Argyris.
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0: 3 o'clock and a beautiful 72 degrees here in Boston. I'm Greg Ferrisi. Thanks for tuning in. I've got a Gustav Holst Planet spinning interview in 10 minutes right now. Butterworth's Shropshire Lad. This is the Royal Liverpool Philharmonic Orchestra and conductor Andrew Manzi.

Schubert's Rondo for violin and orchestra. That's violinist Thomas Zeitmeier and the German Chamber Philharmonic Bremen. Saturday night, we've got an encore broadcast of the BSO with Domingo Hindoyan conducting Bernstein's Three Dances from On the Town and also Copland's Third Symphony. Yuzhe Wang is the soloist in Prokofiev's Second Piano Concerto 2. Saturday night, 8 o'clock, right here on 99.5 WCRB. Join us. Carlos Chailly joins us here with the Gewandhaus Orchestra. This is Bach's Fifth Brandenburg Concerto.

0: Bach's Fifth Brandenburg Concerto, that's the Gewandhaus Orchestra and conductor Ricardo Chailly. 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
0: A salute to the workers this week in the Focus at 4, and today we turn to workers of the land. In 1936, as part of President Roosevelt's New Deal program, the U.S. government made its first documentary film detailing how the exploitation of the resources of the West and its workers led to the Dust Bowl of

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2: Your afternoon reset is on the way here now. Daniel Smith is the bassoonist for Vivaldi's 26th Bassoon Concerto, joined by the English Chamber Orchestra and Philip Ledger.

Bassoon Concerto. That's Daniel Smith, the bassoonist, joined by the English Chamber Orchestra and conductor Philip Ledger. It is the summer of American music, and we have a special treat for you today, a composer birthday. Born on September 2nd, 1838, Queen Lili Ukualani was the last queen of Hawaii, who was also an accomplished multi-instrumentalist, a singer, and also an author. One piece she composed and later transcribed while under house arrest at the end of her reign, she sent to a publisher in Chicago, and it soon became a hit. Here's violinist Tobias Ringborg and pianist Anders Kjellstrom with that piece, Aloha Oi.

Farewell to thee, or aloha oi. That's Queen Lili Uwakalani's biggest composition. It's violinist Tobias Ringberg and pianist Anders Killstrom. It's so beautiful. Takes the words right out of my mouth. Some of those are. It's the last week of our Summer of American Music, and we wrap it up.

0: The finale from Dvorak's Second Symphony. That's the Czech Philharmonic and conductor Libor Pešek.
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Shostakovich's Tahiti Trot. That's the Radio France Philharmonic Orchestra and Paavo Järvi. We will hear some dances from Prokofiev's Romeo and Juliet just before 6 tonight. Here now, the Emerson String Quartet. This is the Allegro Vivace from Mendelssohn's Fifth String Quartet.

0: Mendelssohn's Fifth String Quartet, Allegro Vivace. That's the Emerson String Quartet.
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I've got the Double Concerto for Cello and Violin by Brahms, and around 9:30, the Fantasia on a Theme by Thomas Tallis by Vaughan Williams, with so much more in between. Right now, the Pulcinella Suite by Igor Stravinsky. 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